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Listen to the mariachi play at midnight. Are you with me? Are you with me?

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1: 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Frühling, fühle ich. 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

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Oh my, my, oh my, my love. I take one look at you, you're taking me out.

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And the piano's this melancholy soundtrack to her smile. In that white dress she's wearing, you haven't seen.

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